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1: 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Notice of virtual hearing. In the matter of the application for the approval of an emergency capital expenditure or CAPEX, project for the construction of the 20 MVA Cariman substation and its associated 69 kV sub-transmission line, with prayer for issuance of provisional authority or interim relief. ERC case number 2026-026RC. Summer 1 Electric Cooperative Incorporation. Determination of compliance with the jurisdictional requirements, expository presentation, and pre-trial conference. 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
1: 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Extension of 2025 Annual Income Tax Filing Deadline, May 15, 2026. President Ferdinand R. Marcos Jr. has extended the deadline for the filing of 2025 Annual Income Tax Returns, or AITR, from April 15, 2026 to May 15, 2026. In order to give the taxpayers additional time to properly file their 2025 annual income tax returns, pay the corresponding taxes due thereon, and submit the required attachments without the imposition of penalties. This extension is embodied in BIR Revenue Memorandum Circular Number 30-2026 issued on April 14, 2026. In addition, the BIR reminds the taxpaying public that the deadline for the filing and payment of the quarterly income tax returns for the first quarter of CY 2026 is likewise on May 15, 2026. For more information, please visit their Facebook page RDO087-Western Samar. Again, please visit their Facebook page RDO087-Western Samar. Thank you.

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1: 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Notice of virtual hearing. In the matter of the application for the approval of an emergency capital expenditure or CAPEX, project for the construction of the 20 MVA Cariman substation and its associated 69 kV sub-transmission line, with prayer for issuance of provisional authority or interim relief. ERC case number 2026-026RC. Summer 1 Electric Cooperative Incorporation. 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
1: This announcement is brought to you by Bureau of Internal Revenue. Extension of 2025 Annual Income Tax Filing Deadline, May 15, 2026. President Ferdinand R. Marcos Jr. has extended the deadline for the filing of 2025 Annual Income Tax Returns, or AITR, from April 15, 2026 to May 15, 2026. In order to give the taxpayers additional time to properly file their 2025 annual income tax returns, pay the corresponding taxes due thereon, and submit the required attachments without the imposition of penalties. This extension is embodied in BIR Revenue Memorandum Circular Number 30-2026 issued on April 14, 2026. In addition, the BIR reminds the taxpaying public that the deadline for the filing and payment of the quarterly income tax returns for the first quarter of CY 2026 is likewise on May 15, 2026. For more information, please visit their Facebook page RDO087-WesternSamar. Again, please visit their Facebook page RDO087-WesternSamar. Thank you.
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1: 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Notice of virtual hearing. In the matter of the application for the approval of an emergency capital expenditure or CAPEX, project for the construction of the 20 MVA Cariman substation and its associated 69 kV sub-transmission line, with prayer for issuance of provisional authority or interim relief. ERC case number 2026-026RC. 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
1: This announcement is brought to you by Bureau of Internal Revenue. Extension of 2025 Annual Income Tax Filing Deadline, May 15, 2026. President Ferdinand R. Marcos Jr. has extended the deadline for the filing of 2025 Annual Income Tax Returns, or AITR, from April 15, 2026 to May 15, 2026. In order to give the taxpayers additional time to properly file their 2025 annual income tax returns, pay the corresponding taxes due thereon, and submit the required attachments without the imposition of penalties. This extension is embodied in BIR Revenue Memorandum Circular Number 30-2026 issued on April 14, 2026. In addition, the BIR reminds the taxpaying public that the deadline for the filing and payment of the quarterly income tax returns for the first quarter of CY 2026 is likewise on May 15, 2026. For more information, please visit their Facebook page RDO087-WesternSamar. Again, please visit their Facebook page RDO087-WesternSamar. Thank you.
2: DTX 500 lagi kabuhaw luto at lagi naihihi ito ay simptoma ng diabetes. 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
1: 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Notice of virtual hearing. In the matter of the application for the approval of an emergency capital expenditure or CAPEX, project for the construction of the 20 MVA Cariman substation and its associated 69 kV sub-transmission line, with prayer for issuance of provisional authority or interim relief. ERC case number 2026-026RC. 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
1: 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Extension of 2025 Annual Income Tax Filing Deadline, May 15, 2026. President Ferdinand R. Marcos Jr. has extended the deadline for the filing of 2025 Annual Income Tax Returns, or AITR, from April 15, 2026 to May 15, 2026. In order to give the taxpayers additional time to properly file their 2025 annual income tax returns, pay the corresponding taxes due thereon, and submit the required attachments without the imposition of penalties. This extension is embodied in BIR Revenue Memorandum Circular Number 30-2026 issued on April 14, 2026. In addition, the BIR reminds the taxpaying public that the deadline for the filing and payment of the quarterly income tax returns for the first quarter of CY 2026 is likewise on May 15, 2026. For more information, please visit their Facebook page RDO087-Western Samar. Again, please visit their Facebook page RDO087-Western Samar. Thank you.

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1: 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Notice of virtual hearing. In the matter of the application for the approval of an emergency capital expenditure or CAPEX, project for the construction of the 20 MVA Cariman substation and its associated 69 kV sub-transmission line, with prayer for issuance of provisional authority or interim relief. ERC case number 2026-026RC. 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
1: 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Extension of 2025 Annual Income Tax Filing Deadline, May 15, 2026. President Ferdinand R. Marcos Jr. has extended the deadline for the filing of 2025 Annual Income Tax Returns, or AITR, from April 15, 2026 to May 15, 2026. In order to give the taxpayers additional time to properly file their 2025 annual income tax returns, pay the corresponding taxes due thereon, and submit the required attachments without the imposition of penalties. This extension is embodied in BIR Revenue Memorandum Circular Number 30-2026 issued on April 14, 2026. In addition, the BIR reminds the taxpaying public that the deadline for the filing and payment of the quarterly income tax returns for the first quarter of CY 2026 is likewise on May 15, 2026. For more information, please visit their Facebook page RDO087-WesternSamar. Again, please visit their Facebook page RDO087-WesternSamar. Thank you.
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1: 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Notice of virtual hearing. In the matter of the application for the approval of an emergency capital expenditure or CAPEX, project for the construction of the 20 MVA Cariman substation and its associated 69 kV sub-transmission line, with prayer for issuance of provisional authority or interim relief. ERC case number 2026-026RC. Summer 1 Electric Cooperative Incorporation. Determination of compliance with the jurisdictional requirements, expository presentation, and pre-trial conference on May 6, 2026, Wednesday 9 a.m. via Microsoft Teams.
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1: This announcement is brought to you by Bureau of Internal Revenue. Extension of 2025 Annual Income Tax Filing Deadline, May 15, 2026. President Ferdinand R. Marcos Jr. has extended the deadline for the filing of 2025 Annual Income Tax Returns, or AITR, from April 15, 2026 to May 15, 2026. In order to give the taxpayers additional time to properly file their 2025 annual income tax returns, pay the corresponding taxes due thereon, and submit the required attachments without the imposition of penalties. This extension is embodied in BIR Revenue Memorandum Circular Number 30-2026 issued on April 14, 2026. In addition, the BIR reminds the taxpaying public that the deadline for the filing and payment of the quarterly income tax returns for the first quarter of CY 2026 is likewise on May 15, 2026. For more information, please visit their Facebook page RDO087-WesternSamar. Again, please visit their Facebook page RDO087-WesternSamar. Thank you.

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2: 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At this time, our Lord and Savior, Jesus Christ, died on the cross to redeem the world. Let us pray. You died, Jesus, but the source of life flowed out for souls and the ocean of mercy opened up for the whole world. O fountain of life, immeasurable divine mercy, cover the whole world and empty yourself out upon us. O blood and water which flowed out from the heart of Jesus as a fountain of mercy for us, I trust in you. Holy God, Holy Mighty One, Holy Immortal One, have mercy on us and the whole world. Holy God, Holy Mighty One, Holy Immortal One, have mercy on us and the whole world. Holy God, Holy Mighty One, Holy Immortal One, have mercy on us and the whole world. Jesus, King of Mercy, we trust in you. We have just, as one nation, started a beautiful practice of praying the 3 o'clock prayer, and we hope you'll make it a daily habit for the forgiveness of sins and our salvation.
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0: Music coming from the one and only Lionel Richie and Hello. And I don't know with you, but every time I hear that song, I always remember this. Hello, is it me you're looking for? It is now 7:30 all over the Philippines. You're still tuned into Radyo Natin Nationwide. My name is Dennis and this is Evenings with Dennis and Jay. It's just you and me on a great Tuesday evening. We will be together until 10 o'clock this evening. Hopefully you're having a good evening. And well, it's going to be middle of the week tomorrow. Hopefully the week is going to peak at least for you and then peak more towards the end of the week. Anyway, so much so for that. You have more great songs coming up your way, so hang on tight. Again, this is Radyo Natin Nationwide. My name is Dennis and this is Evenings with Dennis NJ. It is now 7:31.
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0: And of Olivia Dean, that was Lady Lady, bringing our time to 8:31 all over the Philippines. Good evening again, folks. My name's Dennis, and this is Evenings with Dennis and Jay. And hopefully, you like that because we always give you the latest music, the latest craze, probably. Aside from that, we, of course, give you all the classics that we all love to listen to. But not only that, but also sing along with. It is now 8:31. You are still tuned in to Radyo Natin Nationwide. Good evening again, folks. My name's Dennis, and this is Evenings with Dennis and Jay.
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0: the distinct voice of Edwin McCain, and I could not ask for more. 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I could not ask for more. But for me, it's a long way to go still. It is now 10 minutes after 9 o'clock. 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

0: And isn't that true? Music coming from Gino Vannelli and Hurts to Be in Love. Actually, there is a studio version of the song. But unfortunately, it's not some... let me put it this way. Fortunately, the live version sounds better, at least for me. And that's why I like it. So it's one of my favorite songs. Gino Vannelli and Hurts to Be in Love at 31 minutes after 9 o'clock. Good evening again, folks. My name's Dennis and this is Evenings with Dennis and Jay. And unfortunately, this is also the time where we need to say goodnight. But at the same time, also we would like to thank you for being with us. And hopefully you enjoy the music that we have played for you. Same as... you enjoy the music that we will be preparing for you in the future. Anyway, thank you so much again for being with us, and we will see you again next time. It is now 9:31. Good evening, folks. My name's Dennis, and this is Evenings with Dennis and Jay on Radyo Natin Nationwide.
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0: 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Amen.
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0: 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Amen.
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